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11: Moose weather. Partly cloudy this evening with a chance of showers and a low of 10. And on Thursday, cloudy with the sun coming out later in the afternoon, wind gusting up to 40 kilometers an hour and a high of 20. Clear on Thursday evening, becoming cloudy overnight, a low of 6.

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6: Moose weather. Partly cloudy this evening with a chance of showers and a low of 10. And on Thursday, cloudy with the sun coming out later in the afternoon, wind gusting up to 40 kilometers an hour and a high of 20. Clear on Thursday evening, becoming cloudy overnight, a low of 6.
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5: Moose weather. Partly cloudy this evening with a chance of showers and a low of 10. And on Thursday, cloudy with the sun coming out later in the afternoon, wind gusting up to 40 kilometers an hour and a high of 20. Clear on Thursday evening, becoming cloudy overnight, a low of 6.

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7: Partly cloudy this evening with a chance of showers and a low of 10. And on Thursday, cloudy with the sun coming out later in the afternoon, wind gusting up to 40 kilometers an hour and a high of 20. Clear on Thursday evening, becoming cloudy overnight, a low of 6.
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8: Moose weather.
9: Partly cloudy this evening with a chance of showers and a low of 10. And on Thursday, cloudy with the sun coming out later in the afternoon, wind gusting up to 40 kilometers an hour and a high of 20. Clear on Thursday evening, becoming cloudy overnight, a low of 6.
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7: Moose weather.
8: Partly cloudy this evening with a chance of showers and a low of 10. And on Thursday, cloudy with the sun coming out later in the afternoon, wind gusting up to 40 kilometers an hour and a high of 20. Clear on Thursday evening, becoming cloudy overnight, a low of 6.
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5: Moose weather.
6: Partly cloudy this evening with a chance of showers and a low of 10. And on Thursday, cloudy with the sun coming out later in the afternoon, wind gusting up to 40 kilometers an hour and a high of 20. Clear on Thursday evening, becoming cloudy overnight, a low of 6.
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3: Moose weather.
6: Partly cloudy this evening with a chance of showers and a low of 10. And on Thursday, cloudy with the sun coming out later in the afternoon, wind gusting up to 40 kilometers an hour and a high of 20. Clear on Thursday evening, becoming cloudy overnight, a low of 6.

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3: Moose weather. Partly cloudy with a low of 10. And on Thursday, cloudy with the sun coming out later in the afternoon, wind gusting up to 40 kilometers an hour and a high of 20. Clear on Thursday evening, becoming cloudy overnight, a low of 6.
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5: Weather. Partly cloudy with a low of 10. And on Thursday, cloudy with the sun coming out later in the afternoon, wind gusting up to 40 kilometers an hour and a high of 20. Clear on Thursday evening, becoming cloudy overnight, a low of 6.

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5: Moose weather. Partly cloudy with a low of 10. And on Thursday, cloudy with the sun coming out later in the afternoon. Wind gusting up to 40 kilometers an hour and a high of 20. Clear on Thursday evening, becoming cloudy overnight, a low of 6.
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0: The Moose. 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
3: Moose weather.
4: Partly cloudy with a low of 10. And on Thursday, cloudy with the sun coming out later in the afternoon. Wind gusting up to 40 kilometers an hour and a high of 20. Clear on Thursday evening, becoming cloudy overnight, a low of 6.
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1: Moose weather. Partly cloudy with a low of 10. And on Thursday, cloudy with the sun coming

0: out later in the afternoon, wind gusting up to 40 kilometers an hour and a high of 20. Clear on Thursday evening, becoming cloudy overnight, a low of 6.
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1: Partly cloudy with a low of 10. And on Thursday, cloudy with the sun coming out later in the afternoon, wind gusting up to 40 kilometers an hour and a high of 20. Clear on Thursday evening, becoming cloudy overnight, a low of 6.
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1: Partly cloudy with a low of 10. And on Thursday, cloudy with the sun coming out later in the afternoon, wind gusting up to 40 kilometers an hour and a high of 20. Clear on Thursday evening, becoming cloudy overnight, a low of 6.

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0: Moose weather.
1: Partly cloudy with a low of 10. And on Thursday, cloudy with the sun coming out later in the afternoon, wind gusting up to 40 kilometers an hour and a high of 20. Clear on Thursday evening, becoming cloudy overnight, a low of 6.
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4: News weather. Partly cloudy with a low of 10. And on Thursday, cloudy with the sun coming out later in the afternoon. Wind gusting up to 40 kilometers an hour and a high of 20. Clear on Thursday evening, becoming cloudy overnight, a low of 6.
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0: Moose weather.
4: Partly cloudy with a low of 10. And on Thursday, cloudy with the sun coming out later in the afternoon, wind gusting up to 40 kilometers an hour and a high of 20. Clear on Thursday evening, becoming cloudy overnight, a low of 6.
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1: Moose weather. Partly cloudy with a low of 10. And on Thursday, cloudy with the sun coming out later in the afternoon, wind gusting up to 40 kilometers an hour and a high of 20. Clear on Thursday evening, becoming cloudy overnight, a low of 6.

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3: Moose weather.
2: Partly cloudy with a low of 10. And on Thursday, cloudy with the sun coming out later in the afternoon, wind gusting up to 40 kilometers an hour and a high of 20. Clear on Thursday evening, becoming cloudy overnight, a low of 6.
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1: Good morning. I'm Julieta Zhang. With construction on the new library building well underway, Town of Bancroft Council discussed what should be done with the current library building. A staff report presented at Tuesday's meeting suggested declaring the property surplus would be premature. The building is occupied by the library until North Hastings Inspiration Place is completed. The report says that the town would need to get an appraisal of fair market value before selling. Town General Manager Andra Kaufelt says council approved issuing two requests for proposal, a market value assessment and one for potential real estate services if the building does end up being sold. Two RFPs ensure market value assessment remains separate from the real estate transaction. Kaufelt says requests for proposals would allow the town to use the successful applicant services for other town properties over the next few years, if need be. She adds the town can start the process of obtaining appraisal and real estate services to speed up the future listing and sale process. The first municipally led standards for prevention, treatment, recovery, policing, and more around substance use are now available. The Small Cities Playbook for Action features more than 50 possible evidence-based interventions a community can choose from and adapt based on their needs. The Canadian Centre for Substance Use and Addiction says it was developed with recommendations and input from mayors and community leaders representing 30 regions across Canada. Officials say small cities face many of the same challenges as large urban centres, but often without the same level of resources and specialized supports. They say the playbook recognizes those realities and provides practical, evidence-based solutions that communities can customize to fit their unique needs. The federal government has introduced temporary border measures in response to the Ebola disease outbreak in the Democratic Republic of the Congo and increasing risks in Uganda and South Sudan. Starting Wednesday night, immigration documents for residents of those countries have been suspended for the next 90 days. The government is also implementing additional measures on Saturday. People who have been in those areas within the previous 21 days and do not have symptoms will have to quarantine for 21 days. Travelers with symptoms will be isolated at a hospital for further assessment. Officials add the risk to people in Canada remains low. Be the first to know. Sign up for news alerts at mybancroftnow.com.
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3: In the Eastern Conference Finals last night, the Carolina Hurricanes moved within a victory of the Stanley Cup Final, beating the Montreal Canadiens 4-0 and taking a 3-1 series lead. Game 5 is Friday night in North Carolina. On the diamond yesterday, Kazuma Okamoto cranked his team-leading 11th homer in the 6th inning to give the Toronto Blue Jays a 2-1 come-from-behind win in the rubber match of their 3-game series against the Miami Marlins. The Blue Jays now head out to Baltimore, where they open a 4-game series tonight against the Orioles. In the WNBA last night, the Toronto Tempo defeated the Chicago Sky 111-104.
2: Moose weather.
3: A mix of sun and cloud this morning, clearing later this afternoon. A bit windy today with a high of 18. Tonight, partly cloudy with a low of 9. Tomorrow, mainly cloudy. Winds picking up in the afternoon with a chance of showers and a high of 19 degrees. Saturday, mainly sunny with a high of 18. And Sunday, a mix of sun and cloud with a high of 20.
2: And now, another hour of the...

Shut Up and Dance. That was Walk the Moon. It's Michelle at the Moose hanging out with you. Good morning. We're going to rock out another amazing day. I had the opportunity to hit both Egan Chutes and Eagle's Nest Lookout with my good girlfriend that came to visit from Bracebridge yesterday. So we were amply warned about the bugs, especially for Egan Chutes if we were doing the long trail. And they were absolutely correct. The bugs are like peak right now, but you know what? And I'm kind of proud of myself for this. We did it anyway. And with plenty of bug spray and keeping moving, I am coming to you almost bite free this morning. Almost. It was definitely worth it though. So let's kick off the morning with some Platinum Blonde. This one.

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4: Moose weather. Another lovely day ahead of us. It's a little bit windy today. Got a high of 18 degrees and a mix of sun and cloud this morning, clearing to mainly sunny later this afternoon. Tonight, partly cloudy, a low of 9. Tomorrow, mainly cloudy. Winds picking up, like really windy, tomorrow afternoon with a chance of showers and a high of 19 degrees. Saturday will be mainly sunny with a high of 18. And Sunday, a mix of sun and cloud with a high of 20. So it's awesome that the weekend shaped up for us. Right now we are sitting at 9 degrees here in North Hastings, and then just to look forward a little bit, we've got some pretty good weather going forward for our first week of June. Nothing too hot and a good mix of rain and sun through the days, but everything's sitting around 20 degrees. We have our hottest day is Thursday, June 4th at 27, and then our coolest is about 19 degrees, and that comes, I think, this coming Monday. Other than that, it's really steadily sitting around 23, 24 degrees, and like I said, a couple of beautiful sunny days in there, including next weekend, which will be just so much fun. So lots to look forward to, and again, today's going to be just gorgeous for getting out and doing whatever you need to do. Now, it is Steely Dan with Reeling in the Years.

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1: Good morning. I'm Julietta Zhang. With construction on the new library building well underway, Town of Bancroft Council discussed what should be done with the current library building. A staff report presented at Tuesday's meeting suggested declaring the property surplus would be premature. The building is occupied by the library until North Hastings Inspiration Place is completed. The report says that the town would need to get an appraisal of fair market value before selling. Town General Manager Andra Kaufelt says council approved issuing two requests for proposal, a market value assessment and one for potential real estate services if the building does end up being sold. Two RFPs ensure market value assessment remains separate from the real estate transaction. Kaufelt says requests for proposals would allow the town to use the successful applicant services for other town properties over the next few years, if need be. She adds the town can start the process of obtaining appraisal and real estate services to speed up the future listing and sale process. The first municipally led standards for prevention, treatment, recovery, policing, and more around substance use are now available. The Small Cities Playbook for Action features more than 50 possible evidence-based interventions a community can choose from and adapt based on their needs. The Canadian Centre for Substance Use and Addiction says it was developed with recommendations and input from mayors and community leaders representing 30 regions across Canada. Officials say small cities face many of the same challenges as large urban centres, but often without the same level of resources and specialized supports. They say the playbook recognizes those realities and provides practical, evidence-based solutions that communities can customize to fit their unique needs. The federal government has introduced temporary border measures in response to the Ebola disease outbreak in the Democratic Republic of the Congo and increasing risks in Uganda and South Sudan. Starting Wednesday night, immigration documents for residents of those countries have been suspended for the next 90 days. The government is also implementing additional measures on Saturday. People who have been in those areas within the previous 21 days and do not have symptoms will have to quarantine for 21 days. Travelers with symptoms will be isolated at a hospital for further assessment. Officials add the risk to people in Canada remains low. Be the first to know. Sign up for news alerts at mybancroftnow.com.
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3: In the Eastern Conference Finals last night, the Carolina Hurricanes moved within a victory of the Stanley Cup Final, beating the Montreal Canadiens 4-0 and taking a 3-1 series lead. Game 5 is Friday night in North Carolina. On the diamond yesterday, Kazuma Okamoto cranked his team-leading 11th homer in the 6th inning to give the Toronto Blue Jays a 2-1 come-from-behind win in the rubber match of their 3-game series against the Miami Marlins. The Blue Jays now head out to Baltimore, where they open a 4-game series tonight against the Orioles. In the WNBA last night, the Toronto Tempo defeated the Chicago Sky 111-104.
2: Moose weather.
3: A mix of sun and cloud this morning, clearing later this afternoon. A bit windy today with a high of 18. Tonight, partly cloudy with a low of 9. Tomorrow, mainly cloudy, winds picking up in the afternoon with a chance of showers and a high of 19 degrees. Saturday, mainly sunny with a high of 18. And Sunday, a mix of sun and cloud with a high of 20.
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Moose, hanging by a moment, Lifehouse. Good morning, it's Michelle at the Moose hanging out with you. Now, I am too young to feel this old. We had the American Music Awards on Monday night, and the big award for Best Throwback Song, I'll just let that sink in for a second, Best Throwback Song went to the Black Eyed Peas, 2010 hit. Rock That Body. So not Billy Joel, not Dolly Parton. 2010 Black Eyed Peas is throwbacks now, which I think is just awful. Like, you know the song 1985 by Bowling for Soup, where it's like, she hates time, make it stop. When did Motley Crue become classic rock? That is what I feel like right now. A throwback hit to the Black Eyed Peas. I don't know about that. But it's always a matter of time with stuff like that. Those moments that make you feel old, whether you objectively are or not, really. It could be the first time that you go to a wedding and you realize that you're not one of those young people anymore. You're not out there scrambling to catch the bouquet or shutting the dance floor down at 1 in the morning. You're the person sitting at the table with your shoes half off and judging why dinner was served so late. You know, or that moment when someone you remember as a little kid has a mortgage or a baby or even just like a full beard and you're standing there being like, but you were in diapers 5 minutes ago, you know? That's the stuff that gets you. It's not really the birthday itself. It's these like little life reminders that tell you that time has been moving right along whether you approve of it or not. So join the conversation. I want to know one of the first moments that really made you feel your age. 613-332-1423. Back to 1981. It's Jesse's Girl, Rick Springfield on 97.7 Moose FM.

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3: Moose weather. We've got a beautiful mix of sun and cloud this morning, clearing later this afternoon. It's a little bit windy today. We've got a high of 18 degrees. Tonight's partly cloudy. We've got a low of 9. And then tomorrow, mainly cloudy. It's going to be quite windy. We've got the winds picking up and a high of 19 degrees. And then after that, Saturday, mainly sunny with a high of 18. And then Sunday, a mix of sun and cloud with a high of 20 degrees. And right now we're sitting at 9 degrees here in North Hastings. It's Michelle at the Moose, and I got a bit of a reality check this Monday when at the American Music Awards, the best throwback track went to a song that's really only about 15 years old. It was Rock That Body by the Black Eyed Peas. And I remember when that came out. I remember dancing to it at school dances and all that silly stuff. And I think that is just almost a crime to call it a throwback track. But I guess there's always moments in life that kind of make you feel old. What do you think of?
4: When I drove my oldest to college, my middle child started high school, and my baby started junior high. But you know what? What makes me feel even older is my oldest is turning 19, and not even a week after that, I'm turning 40. But it's going to be like two big milestone birthdays at once, so I told him I'm getting him drunk.
3: Perfect.
4: Then I'll laugh at him.
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1: Good morning. I'm Julieta Zhang. With construction on the new library building well underway, Town of Bancroft Council discussed what should be done with the current library building. A staff report presented at Tuesday's meeting suggested declaring the property surplus would be premature. The building is occupied by the library until North Hastings Inspiration Place is completed. The report says that the town would need to get an appraisal of fair market value before selling. Town General Manager Andra Kaufelt says council approved issuing two requests for proposal, a market value assessment and one for potential real estate services if the building does end up being sold. Two RFPs ensure market value assessment remains separate from the real estate transaction. Kaufelt says requests for proposals would allow the town to use the successful applicant's services for other town properties over the next few years, if need be. She adds the town can start the process of obtaining appraisal and real estate services to speed up the future listing and sale process. The first municipally led standards for prevention, treatment, recovery, policing, and more around substance use are now available. The Small Cities Playbook for Action features more than 50 possible evidence-based interventions a community can choose from and adapt based on their needs. The Canadian Centre for Substance Use and Addiction says it was developed with recommendations and input from mayors and community leaders representing 30 regions across Canada. Officials say small cities face many of the same challenges as large urban centres, but often without the same level of resources and specialized supports. They say the playbook recognizes those realities and provides practical, evidence-based solutions that communities can customize to fit their unique needs. The federal government has introduced temporary border measures in response to the Ebola disease outbreak in the Democratic Republic of the Congo and increasing risks in Uganda and South Sudan. Starting Wednesday night, immigration documents for residents of those countries have been suspended for the next 90 days. The government is also implementing additional measures on Saturday. People who have been in those areas within the previous 21 days and do not have symptoms will have to quarantine for 21 days. Travelers with symptoms will be isolated at a hospital for further assessment. Officials add the risk to people in Canada remains low. Be the first to know. Sign up for news alerts at mybancroftnow.com.
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3: In the Eastern Conference Finals last night, the Carolina Hurricanes moved within a victory of the Stanley Cup Final, beating the Montreal Canadiens 4-0 and taking a 3-1 series lead. Game 5 is Friday night in North Carolina. On the diamond yesterday, Kazuma Okamoto cranked his team-leading 11th homer in the 6th inning to give the Toronto Blue Jays a 2-1 come-from-behind win in the rubber match of their 3-game series against the Miami Marlins. The Blue Jays now head out to Baltimore, where they open a 4-game series tonight against the Orioles. In the WNBA last night, the Toronto Tempo defeated the Chicago Sky 111-104.
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3: A mix of sun and cloud this morning, clearing later this afternoon. A bit windy today with a high of 18. Tonight, partly cloudy with a low of 9. Tomorrow, mainly cloudy, winds picking up in the afternoon with a chance of showers and a high of 19 degrees. Saturday, mainly sunny with a high of 18. And Sunday, a mix of sun and cloud with a high of 20.

is Here Without You, Three Doors Down. Good morning. It's Michelle at the Moose hanging out with you. We are getting into spring wedding season now, which means invitations are going up on the fridges, and somewhere someone's already stressing over a seating chart. And one of the touchiest little parts of any wedding invite is that plus one line. Because if you're single, that's one thing. But if you're married, engaged, or you've been with somebody for years, and the invite comes in with just your name on it, no plus one, are you still going? That's apparently become a bit of a conversation around T. Swift and Travis Kelce's reported wedding plans. Some of the guests may not be getting plus ones, most of them. And for a wedding like that, I can understand why they'd want to keep it tight, but it brings up a bigger question of couples who do everything together. Some couples really are a package deal. You know, they run errands together, they visit family together, they go to every event. You know, if one of them is invited somewhere, the other one just assumes that they're coming too. And then there are couples where all of that would just feel like way too much. You can love someone wholly and completely and still want to go to the grocery store alone. You know, maybe need to take the long way home after a hard day at work. You know, so I'm curious how it works for you in your relationship. Like, to start off, would you go to a wedding without your partner? And then more than that, are you a couple that does everything together, or do you kind of need your own space? Join the conversation, 613-332-1423. Now it's Listen to the Radio.

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2: News weather. We've got a nice mix of sun and cloud this morning, clearing to just mainly sunny later this afternoon. It's a little bit windy today, and we've got a high of 18 degrees. Tonight, partly cloudy with a low of 9, and tomorrow's going to be quite windy in the afternoon. A chance of showers and mainly cloudy with a high of 19. Saturday, mainly sunny with a high of 18 degrees. And Sunday, a mix of sun and cloud with a high of 20. Right now, it's 9 degrees here in North Hastings. Now, some couples have that automatic we setting where every invitation, every plan, every little outing is assumed to include both of them. And then there are couples where one person can go to a birthday party and the other one can stay home and nobody takes it personally. And I actually think it's one of those things you kind of figure out over time, whether togetherness feels comforting or whether it starts to feel like you can't breathe. What do you think?
3: To be honest, I don't drive, so I do love when my husband takes me out wherever he needs to be going. Like, I'll be here passenger to Home Hardware. I don't really care. I like going out on little trips. But if he does have all these errands to run that are benefiting our household, like if he's running and doing the groceries for us, or if he's going out and he's taking the car to the mechanic, I at least make sure that I take care of things at home. That's really my biggest thing. If I'm stuck at home, then I might as well keep myself busy as well.
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0: 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Remember that one person's trash is another person's treasure. But sometimes garbage is just garbage.
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1: Good morning. I'm Julieta Zhang. With construction on the new library building well underway, Town of Bancroft Council discussed what should be done with the current library building. A staff report presented at Tuesday's meeting suggested declaring the property surplus would be premature. The building is occupied by the library until North Hastings Inspiration Place is completed. The report says that the town would need to get an appraisal of fair market value before selling. Town General Manager Andra Kaufelt says council approved issuing two requests for proposal, a market value assessment and one for potential real estate services if the building does end up being sold. Two RFPs ensure market value assessment remains separate from the real estate transaction. Kaufelt says requests for proposals would allow the town to use the successful applicant services for other town properties over the next few years, if need be. She adds the town can start the process of obtaining appraisal and real estate services to speed up the future listing and sale process. The first municipally-led standards for prevention, treatment, recovery, policing, and more around substance use are now available. The Small Cities Playbook for Action features more than 50 possible evidence-based interventions a community can choose from and adapt based on their needs. The Canadian Center for Substance Use and Addiction says it was developed with recommendations and input from mayors and community leaders representing 30 regions across Canada. Officials say small cities face many of the same challenges as large urban centers, but often without the same level of resources and specialized supports. They say the playbook recognizes those realities and provides practical, evidence-based solutions that communities can customize to fit their unique needs. The federal government has introduced temporary border measures in response to the Ebola disease outbreak in the Democratic Republic of the Congo and increasing risks in Uganda and South Sudan. Starting Wednesday night, immigration documents for residents of those countries have been suspended for the next 90 days. The government is also implementing additional measures on Saturday. People who have been in those areas within the previous 21 days and do not have symptoms will have to quarantine for 21 days. Travelers with symptoms will be isolated at a hospital for further assessment. Officials add the risk to people in Canada remains low. Be the first to know. Sign up for news alerts at mybancroftnow.com.
2: Moose Sports. In the Eastern Conference Finals last night, the Carolina Hurricanes moved within a victory of the Stanley Cup Final, beating the Montreal Canadiens 4-0 and taking a 3-1 series lead. Game 5 is Friday night in North Carolina. On the diamond yesterday, Kazuma Okamoto cranked his team-leading 11th homer in the 6th inning to give the Toronto Blue Jays a 2-1 come-from-behind win in the rubber match of their 3-game series against the Miami Marlins. The Blue Jays now head out to Baltimore, where they open a 4-game series tonight against the Orioles. In the WNBA last night, the Toronto Tempo defeated the Chicago Sky 111-104.
0: Moose weather.
2: A mix of sun and cloud this morning, clearing later this afternoon. A bit windy today with a high of 18. Tonight, partly cloudy with a low of 9. Tomorrow, mainly cloudy. Winds picking up in the afternoon with a chance of showers and a high of 19 degrees. Saturday, mainly sunny with a high of 18. And Sunday, a mix of sun and cloud with a high of 20.
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7: The Moose. Good morning. It's Michelle at the Moose hanging out with you. You can always tell a couple's style by how they handle a day off together. Some people wake up and they immediately become a team. They're running errands together. They're visiting the in-laws, all of it. And then other people, they love each other very much, but by noon, one of them needs to go putter in the garage while the other one kind of just watches a show that they don't have to explain all the time. And I don't think either way is wrong, but it's just funny how different households can be. What do you think?
8: You know what? Doing everything together is not that bad. Some people really enjoy their partner's company, and that going to the grocery store with them makes it 10 times better. And that's fine. The issue is when you feel like you can't do something without your partner, right? Enjoying their company and meeting their company to function are two very different things.
7: Now, personally, I find that that's not my issue, but I would love to hear, do you have any advice for those that may feel that way?
8: Well, just doing things alone, just running those errands alone, and you will get used to it. You'll get confident. And that's what it is. It's confidence in doing whatever you need to be doing. You can do it yourself. You can.
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2: It will help with that dopamine hit.
3: Moose weather. We've got a mix of sun and cloud this morning, clearing to just mainly sunny later this afternoon. It is a little bit windy today. Got a high of 18 degrees. Tonight, a low of 9 and partly cloudy. And tomorrow's mainly cloudy. It's going to get quite windy in the afternoon with the chance of showers and a high of 19 degrees. And then our weekend's looking pretty solid. Mainly sunny Saturday, a high of 18. And Sunday, a mix of sun and cloud with a high of 20. And right now, we are sitting at 10 degrees here in North Hastings. Now, if you're still looking for something to do this coming Saturday night, Tweed & Company has launched a major accessibility campaign for the Playhouse here in Bancroft, and they've got a big fundraising gala coming up this Saturday night with live music and cocktail hour and a bunch of cool stuff. So the goal of the fundraising is to add a two-story lobby and lift that would take people from the ground floor up to the auditorium level and have barrier-free access from the street. So that helps both our people that come to see the shows as well as performers. We could have accessibility access for the performers that get to use the stage too. And so this Playhouse, it helps not only Tweed & Company, but all our local community groups as well with film screenings and concerts and fundraisers. And so this up fundraising party is happening Saturday at the Bancroft Village Playhouse. It starts at 5:30. Tickets are $75 and the night includes a cocktail dinner from the Granite and Bancroft Brew Pub. You get one drink on entry and a sneak peek at their upcoming 2026 season. There's also a Shania Twain tribute performed by Emma Reynolds. And the goal for the night is to raise about 20 grand toward the lift edition. So it's no black tie this year for the gala. They're asking for plaid and boots, Canadian tuxedos, whatever feels right for an awesome Shania Twain tribute night. But the reason behind it all is pretty practical. It's helping make sure the Playhouse can be a space that everyone can actually get into, move through, and take part in. So hopefully we'll see you out supporting on Saturday night.
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1: Good morning. I'm Julieta Zhang. With construction on the new library building well underway, Town of Bancroft Council discussed what should be done with the current library building. A staff report presented at Tuesday's meeting suggested declaring the property surplus would be premature. The building is occupied by the library until North Hastings Inspiration Place is completed. The report says that the town would need to get an appraisal of fair market value before selling. Town General Manager Andra Kaufelt says council approved issuing two requests for proposal, a market value assessment and one for potential real estate services if the building does end up being sold. Two RFPs ensure market value assessment remains separate from the real estate transaction. Kaufelt says requests for proposals would allow the town to use the successful applicant services for other town properties over the next few years if need be. She adds the town can start the process of obtaining appraisal and real estate services to speed up the future listing and sale process. The first municipally led standards for prevention, treatment, recovery, policing, and more around substance use are now available. The Small Cities Playbook for Action features more than 50 possible evidence-based interventions a community can choose from and adapt based on their needs. The Canadian Center for Substance Use and Addiction says it was developed with recommendations and input from mayors and community leaders representing 30 regions across Canada. Officials say small cities face many of the same challenges as large urban centers, but often without the same level of resources and specialized supports. They say the playbook recognizes those realities and provides practical, evidence-based solutions that communities can customize to fit their unique needs. The federal government has introduced temporary border measures in response to the Ebola disease outbreak in the Democratic Republic of the Congo and increasing risks in Uganda and South Sudan. Starting Wednesday night, immigration documents for residents of those countries have been suspended for the next 90 days. The government is also implementing additional measures on Saturday. People who have been in those areas within the previous 21 days and do not have symptoms will have to quarantine for 21 days. Travelers with symptoms will be isolated at a hospital for further assessment. Officials add the risk to people in Canada remains low. Be the first to know. Sign up for news alerts at mybancroftnow.com.
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5: In the Eastern Conference Finals last night, the Carolina Hurricanes moved within a victory of the Stanley Cup Final, beating the Montreal Canadiens 4-0 and taking a 3-1 series lead. Game 5 is Friday night in North Carolina. On the diamond yesterday, Kazuma Okamoto cranked his team-leading 11th homer in the 6th inning to give the Toronto Blue Jays a 2-1 come-from-behind win in the rubber match of their 3-game series against the Miami Marlins. The Blue Jays now head out to Baltimore, where they open a 4-game series tonight against the Orioles. In the WNBA last night, the Toronto Tempo defeated the Chicago Sky 111-104.
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4: Moose weather.
5: A mix of sun and cloud this morning, clearing later this afternoon. A bit windy today with a high of 18. Tonight, partly cloudy with a low of 9. Tomorrow, mainly cloudy. Winds picking up in the afternoon with a chance of showers and a high of 19 degrees. Saturday, mainly sunny with a high of 18. And Sunday, a mix of sun and cloud with a high of 20.
4: Here we go.

That was the Eurythmics on the Moose. It's Michelle hanging out with you. I've been looking at some of the trends that kids are into now, and I just don't really get them, you know? They're little monster plushies people clip onto their bags. Everybody's got a massive water bottle, massive clanging keychains. They got little stickers on their face, which are apparently pimple patches. Now, that one's interesting, because when I was younger, if you had a zit, it was kind of the end of the world, and you just hope nobody noticed, even though everyone absolutely noticed. But the funny one right now is hacky sack. That is back. Kids are getting into it again so hard that some stores are apparently having trouble keeping them in stock. And so I realize it's so easy to look at kids now and go, what are you doing? Until you remember that every generation, including your own, had trends that made no sense to anybody older than them. In the 70s, people bought pet rocks. You know, a rock with instructions. In the 80s, huge hair, huger shoulder pads. In the 90s, frosted tips and butterfly clips. You know, so maybe kids today are not actually stranger than we were. And their weird stuff just gets posted online instantly, while a lot of ours is still hiding in a photo album somewhere. But I'd love for you to join the conversation and let me know, what trend did you follow when you were young that you just fully believed in at the time? And sometimes we look back and laugh. 613-332-1423. It's Royals Lord on the Moose.

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3: News weather. We've got a mix of sun and cloud clearing through the day to a nice mainly sunny sky by this afternoon. And then it is a little bit windy as well. Again, that wind's going to die down through the day. Got a high of 18 degrees. Tonight, partly cloudy with a low of 9. And tomorrow's going to be mainly cloudy and quite windy by the afternoon. A chance of showers with a high of 19. And then Saturday, mainly sunny, a high of 18. Sunday, a mix of sun and cloud with a high of 20. And right now, we're sitting at 11 degrees here in North Hastings. Trends for young people are so funny because when you're in them, they feel completely normal. You're not thinking this will look ridiculous in 25 years. You're thinking, I need the exact same thing everyone else has and I need it by Friday. You know, every generation had something like that, whether it was bell bottoms or neon tracksuits. So what trend did you fully buy into when you were younger?
4: Okay, so the first one that comes to mind was that whole trend of silly bands. Do you remember that?
3: Oh my gosh, yes, absolutely.
4: Yeah, like right away, it just came to mind. Like those stupid little wristband things we all wore that looked like a little animal or some kind of thing, like a rocket ship or something.
3: Which is hilarious because they just looked like a rubber band when they were on your wrist, completely lost all shape.
4: Yeah, I just remember this girl I liked at school, she wore them all the time. Like, she had them all up her wrist, and then I'm like, maybe I should get into those.
3: Yeah.
4: So I begged my mom to get me some, and then came the next day iced out in silly band.
3: Oh, that's excellent. Those and the less child-friendly I Heart Boobies bracelets.
4: Oh my God, yeah, I remember those.
3: Yeah, wow, that's total throwback. I'm surprised none of us got like rashes from all these rubber on our wrists.
4: Yeah, these cheap little plastic rubber things.
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0: died and you just sit there. I died and you watched. I died and you walked by and said, no, I'm dead.
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2: Good morning. I'm Julietta Zhang. With construction on the new library building well underway, Town of Bancroft Council discussed what should be done with the current library building. A staff report presented at Tuesday's meeting suggested declaring the property surplus would be premature. The building is occupied by the library until North Hastings Inspiration Place is completed. The report says that the town would need to get an appraisal of fair market value before selling. Town General Manager Andra Kaufelt says council approved issuing two requests for proposal, a market value assessment and one for potential real estate services if the building does end up being sold. Two RFPs ensure market value assessment remains separate from the real estate transaction. Kaufelt says requests for proposals would allow the town to use the successful applicant services for other town properties over the next few years if need be. She adds the town can start the process of obtaining appraisal and real estate services to speed up the future listing and sale process. The first municipally led standards for prevention, treatment, recovery, policing, and more around substance use are now available. The Small Cities Playbook for Action features more than 50 possible evidence-based interventions a community can choose from and adapt based on their needs. The Canadian Centre for Substance Use and Addiction says it was developed with recommendations and input from mayors and community leaders representing 30 regions across Canada. Officials say small cities face many of the same challenges as large urban centres, but often without the same level of resources and specialized supports. They say the playbook recognizes those realities and provides practical, evidence-based solutions that communities can customize to fit their unique needs. The federal government has introduced temporary border measures in response to the Ebola disease outbreak in the Democratic Republic of the Congo and increasing risks in Uganda and South Sudan. Starting Wednesday night, immigration documents for residents of those countries have been suspended for the next 90 days. The government is also implementing additional measures on Saturday. People who have been in those areas within the previous 21 days and do not have symptoms will have to quarantine for 21 days. Travelers with symptoms will be isolated at a hospital for further assessment. Officials add the risk to people in Canada remains low. Be the first to know. Sign up for news alerts at mybancroftnow.com.
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4: In the Eastern Conference Finals last night, the Carolina Hurricanes moved within a victory of the Stanley Cup Final, beating the Montreal Canadiens 4-0 and taking a 3-1 series lead. Game 5 is Friday night in North Carolina. On the diamond yesterday, Kazuma Okamoto cranked his team-leading 11th homer in the 6th inning to give the Toronto Blue Jays a 2-1 come-from-behind win in the rubber match of their 3-game series against the Miami Marlins. The Blue Jays now head out to Baltimore, where they open a 4-game series tonight against the Orioles. In the WNBA last night, the Toronto Tempo defeated the Chicago Sky 111-104.
3: Moose weather.
4: A mix of sun and cloud this morning, clearing later this afternoon. A bit windy today with a high of 18. Tonight, partly cloudy with a low of 9. Tomorrow, mainly cloudy. Winds picking up in the afternoon with a chance of showers and a high of 19 degrees. Saturday, mainly sunny with a high of 18. And Sunday, a mix of sun and cloud with a high of 20.
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5: It's Michelle hanging out with you this morning. Now, every age group has a trend that made adults say, I don't get it. And then years later, you become the adult saying the exact same thing. So nowadays, kids have charms hanging off of everything, little collectible toys clipped to their bags. And I'm trying not to judge because we had whole phases where a rubber bracelet or a certain pair of shoes could decide your social standing at school. You know, what trend did you care way too much about when you were younger?
6: There's three that come to mind. A Canadian staple are mini sticks. So that's like the plastic little hockey sticks that everybody eats.
7: Right. So, and we would get them at hockey games as well.
6: Oh, absolutely. I was in that crowd. Also, Beyblades, the classic spinning top that you threw in a plastic ring and you screamed at.
7: Oh, yeah. Those are fantastic.
6: Yeah. And the Game Boy Advance SP, the upgrade of the Game Boy. I needed to have one of those, so gaming everywhere.
7: Oh, that was fantastic. I had one of those. I always remember my mom's a Jehovah's Witness, so we didn't get presents for holidays, but she would try and make up for it by just like randomly giving presents. And I remember the day that I came home from school and my mom was like, come into the kitchen. And I was like, okay. And she had one of the pink Game Boy special ones for me. Yeah, and it was amazing. And Pokemon cartridge and everything. I was super excited.
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6: So it's gotten pretty cloudy within the past half an hour. It is still a mix of sun and cloud this morning, and then the clouds clear throughout this afternoon to mainly sunny. It is a little bit windy today, a high of 18 degrees. Tonight will be a low of 9, partly cloudy, and tomorrow will be mainly cloudy and quite windy through the afternoon. A chance of showers, a high of 19. Saturday, beautiful, mainly sunny, a high of 18. And Sunday right now, a mix of sun and cloud with a high of 20. And right now here in North Hastings, it is 11 degrees. So we've got lots going on this weekend across the region. Let's go over everything in order of timing. If I ever miss an event that you know of, shoot me a message on Facebook or give me a ring at 613-332-1423. So to start off your Saturday, we have both the Bancroft Farmers Market and the Maynooth Morning Market, both starting at 9 a.m. Then starting at 10 a.m. Saturday, we have the Bancroft Horticultural Society's plant sale in the building beside Memorial, Millennial Park, 168 Hastings Street North. And you can double up at that location for our hospice family barbecue at Millennium Park starting at 10 a.m. Live music, bouncy castles, ponies, vendors, and commemorative seed planting. That's 10 to 2 at Millennium Park. And then we've got the Tweed & Company fundraising gala kicking off at the Playhouse downtown at 5:30 and karaoke at the Apsley Legion starting at 6. On to Sunday, we've got our Walk for Alzheimer's meeting at Millennium Park at 9 a.m., ends at 11, and then at noon, we've got our Walk for Dog Guides, totally pet-friendly, kicking off at the Santa House at Riverside Park. So, lots of fun to be had outside, and the weather is looking lovely for all these events. 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
1: Good morning. I'm Juliette Jong. With construction on the new library building well underway, Town of Bancroft Council discussed what should be done with the current library building. A staff report presented at Tuesday's meeting suggested declaring the property surplus would be premature. The building is occupied by the library until North Hastings Inspiration Place is completed. The report says that the town would need to get an appraisal of fair market value before selling. Town General Manager Andra Kaufelt says council approved issuing two requests for proposal, a market value assessment and one for potential real estate services if the building does end up being sold. Two RFPs ensure market value assessment remains separate from the real estate transaction. Kaufelt says requests for proposals would allow the town to use the successful applicant services for other town properties over the next few years, if need be. She adds the town can start the process of obtaining appraisal and real estate services to speed up the future listing and sale process. The first municipally led standards for prevention, treatment, recovery, policing, and more around substance use are now available. The Small Cities Playbook for Action features more than 50 possible evidence-based interventions a community can choose from and adapt based on their needs. The Canadian Centre for Substance Use and Addiction says it was developed with recommendations and input from mayors and community leaders representing 30 regions across Canada. Officials say small cities face many of the same challenges as large urban centres, but often without the same level of resources and specialized supports. They say the playbook recognizes those realities and provides practical, evidence-based solutions that communities can customize to fit their unique needs. The federal government has introduced temporary border measures in response to the Ebola disease outbreak in the Democratic Republic of the Congo and increasing risks in Uganda and South Sudan. Starting Wednesday night, immigration documents for residents of those countries have been suspended for the next 90 days. The government is also implementing additional measures on Saturday. People who have been in those areas within the previous 21 days and do not have symptoms will have to quarantine for 21 days. Travelers with symptoms will be isolated at a hospital for further assessment. Officials add the risk to people in Canada remains low. Be the first to know. Sign up for news alerts at mybancroftnow.com.
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4: In the Eastern Conference Finals last night, the Carolina Hurricanes moved within a victory of the Stanley Cup Final, beating the Montreal Canadiens 4-0 and taking a 3-1 series lead. Game 5 is Friday night in North Carolina. On the diamond yesterday, Kazuma Okamoto cranked his team-leading 11th homer in the 6th inning to give the Toronto Blue Jays a 2-1 come-from-behind win in the rubber match of their 3-game series against the Miami Marlins. The Blue Jays now head out to Baltimore, where they open a 4-game series tonight against the Orioles. In the WNBA last night, the Toronto Tempo defeated the Chicago Sky 111-104.
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4: A mix of sun and cloud this morning, clearing later this afternoon. A bit windy today with a high of 18. Tonight, partly cloudy with a low of 9. Tomorrow, mainly cloudy, winds picking up in the afternoon with a chance of showers and a high of 19 degrees. Saturday, mainly sunny with a high of 18. And Sunday, a mix of sun and cloud with a high of 20.
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That was Single Ladies, Beyonce. Good morning. It's Michelle at the Moose hanging out with you. I think everyone has a complicated relationship with where they grew up. Even if you loved it, there were probably things that drove you nuts. And even if you couldn't wait to leave, there might still be that one road or that one restaurant that you'll always remember fondly. Hometowns can be the place that you spend your whole life defending, or the place you spend your whole life explaining that, you know, you're not really from there anymore. Like, I was born and raised in Oshawa. Okay, and listen, Oshawa has good people, but it also has taken a lot of shots over the years. I don't hate it, but I also don't really go back unless I have a reason to. My dad moved to Newfoundland. My mom comes up to visit wherever I'm living now. So that pull to go, quote unquote, home just isn't really there for me in the same way. But I find it interesting talking to people around here because everybody has such a different relationship with where they started. Some people grew up in a small town. They couldn't wait to go to the city. Some people grew up in the city and spent years dreaming about moving north where there's more space and less noise. And then some people leave their hometown

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5: Moose weather.
6: We've got a mix of sun and cloud this morning. Right now, it's like mostly cloudy. It's a little bit windy as well, but it is clearing later this afternoon. We've got a high of 18 degrees. Tonight's just partly cloudy with a low of 9, but tomorrow's mainly cloudy and very windy in the afternoon. A chance of showers and a high of 19 degrees. Our weekend clears up beautifully, mainly sunny for Saturday, a high of 18, and Sunday, a mix of sun and cloud with a high of 20 degrees. Right now, we are sitting at 11 degrees here in North Hastings. The place you grow up gives you your first idea of what normal is. For some people, that means, you know, gravel roads and bush parties and recognizing half the vehicles in the grocery store parking lot. For other people, normal was traffic and neighbors you never spoke to and being able to get takeout at midnight with it being a big deal. That's why home is different for everybody. Like, one person's trying to get back to it. Someone else is trying to get as far away from it as possible. I want to know, what do you think about your hometown? Did you love it, or were you kind of counting down the days until you could leave?
7: I was born out in Regina, Saskatchewan, so it's a city, it always was. But I don't really remember that. Where I grew up, I remember the most was Oakville. And my parents still live there, so I still go back. And I can't stand it. It's all the forest we used to play in, gone. We used to have just like little footpaths through there, and the part of the forest that's left is big, like giant paved sidewalks for everybody. Population has just quadrupled. When I grew up in Oakville, it was like Bracebridge is now. We had one McDonald's, one beer store. Yeah, it's crazy. And my daughter and my husband now, they get annoyed when I say, you know, this was a field that I used to play in. And they said, you say that every time we drive through here.
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6: 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You're listening to Moose Mornings with Michelle. It's so strange going back to the place you grew up and realizing that it kept changing after you left. Because in your head, your hometown just kind of freezes at whatever age you were when it mattered most to you. The corner store is still the corner store. The school still looks absolutely massive. And then you go back years later and the restaurant your family always went to has a new name. And the road that used to feel like it was the edge of town suddenly has houses stretching way past it. And I think that happens whether you're from a small town or a city. Things close, things get built, familiar faces disappear, and then the place is still maybe home, but it's not exactly the version you remember. I want to know, how has your hometown changed over the years?
7: My hometown, they actually started this whole construction re-update of the one little downtown area. We're not really a town, we're a village, we're way too small. But they just invested all this money on bike lanes and sidewalks, and they put in a new stop sign, which is very funny, because you probably know it takes a while for locals of a small town to adjust to a stop sign. So it didn't mean anything for the first few weeks until people could adjust to it, but every time I go home, it's like, just for a second as I pass down that street, it's a whole different town.
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5: Moose weather.
6: A little bit windy this morning. We have a mix of sun and cloud, clearing later to mainly sunny and a high of 18 degrees. Tonight, partly cloudy with a low of 9, and tomorrow's going to be quite windy, mainly cloudy and a chance of afternoon showers with a high of 19. Saturday, mainly sunny, a high of 18, and Sunday, a mix of sun and cloud with a high of 20. And right now, we are sitting at 11 degrees here in North Hastings.
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4: Moose weather. A mix of sun and cloud this morning, clearing later this afternoon. A bit windy today with a high of 18. Tonight, partly cloudy with a low of 9. Tomorrow, mainly cloudy. Winds picking up in the afternoon with a chance of showers and a high of 19 degrees. Saturday, mainly sunny with a high of 18. And Sunday, a mix of sun and cloud with a high of 20.

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4: A mix of sun and cloud this morning, clearing later this afternoon. A bit windy today with a high of 18. Tonight, partly cloudy with a low of 9. Tomorrow, mainly cloudy, winds picking up in the afternoon with a chance of showers and a high of 19 degrees. Saturday, mainly sunny with a high of 18. And Sunday, a mix of sun and cloud with a high of 20.
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5: Moose weather.
6: A mix of sun and cloud this morning, clearing later this afternoon. A bit windy today with a high of 18. Tonight, partly cloudy with a low of 9. Tomorrow, mainly cloudy. Winds picking up in the afternoon with a chance of showers and a high of 19 degrees. Saturday, mainly sunny with a high of 18. And Sunday, a mix of sun and cloud with a high of 20.
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1: Good afternoon. I'm Julia DeJong. Prime Minister Mark Carney says Canada has entered into negotiations to purchase the Global Eye, Saab's airborne early warning and control aircraft platform. The deal is projected to support 3,000 jobs in the Canadian aerospace and defense sector, from the skilled trades to engineering and more, opening opportunities for Canadian workers. Carney says no less than one-third of the projected fleet of Global Eye aircraft will be manufactured in Canada over the next 15 years. He says that means at least 40 aircraft, including orders from allies, built by Canadian workers. At the heart of the Global Eye system is the Canadian-made Bombardier Global 6500 aircraft, a modern jet transformed into a cutting-edge surveillance aircraft. Check your pocket change. The Royal Canadian Mint has issued a commemorative circulation loonie for the 2026 FIFA World Cup. It's a colorized coin including a maple leaf mosaic emblem in shades of red, a soccer ball, the official World Cup emblem, and the names of the two Canadian host cities, Toronto and Vancouver. Canada's group stage games are being played at BMO Field and BC Place. There's no word yet if there are any lucky loonies at the center spot. Be the first to know. Sign up for news alerts at mybancroftnow.com.
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4: Moose weather.
5: A mix of sun and cloud this morning, clearing later this afternoon. A bit windy today with a high of 18. Tonight, partly cloudy with a low of 9. Tomorrow, mainly cloudy. Winds picking up in the afternoon with a chance of showers and a high of 19 degrees. Saturday, mainly sunny with a high of 18. And Sunday, a mix of sun and cloud with a high of 20.
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7: Moose weather. A mix of sun and cloud this morning, clearing later this afternoon. A bit windy today with a high of 18. Tonight, partly cloudy with a low of 9. Tomorrow, mainly cloudy. Winds picking up in the afternoon with a chance of showers and a high of 19 degrees. Saturday, mainly sunny with a high of 18. And Sunday, a mix of sun and cloud with a high of 20.
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5: Moose weather.
6: A mix of sun and cloud this morning, clearing later this afternoon. A bit windy today with a high of 18. Tonight, partly cloudy with a low of 9. Tomorrow, mainly cloudy. Winds picking up in the afternoon with a chance of showers and a high of 19 degrees. Saturday, mainly sunny with a high of 18. And Sunday, a mix of sun and cloud with a high of 20.

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6: Moose weather. A bit windy today with a high of 18. Tonight, partly cloudy with a low of 9. Tomorrow, mainly cloudy. Winds picking up in the afternoon with a chance of showers and a high of 19 degrees. Saturday, mainly sunny with a high of 18. And Sunday, a mix of sun and cloud with a high of 20.
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5: Moose weather.
6: A bit windy today with a high of 18. Tonight, partly cloudy with a low of 9. Tomorrow, mainly cloudy. Winds picking up in the afternoon with a chance of showers and a high of 19 degrees. Saturday, mainly sunny with a high of 18. And Sunday, a mix of sun and cloud with a high of 20.
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2: Moose weather. A bit windy today with a high of 18. Tonight, partly cloudy with a low of 9. Tomorrow, mainly cloudy. Winds picking up in the afternoon with a chance of showers and a high of 19 degrees. Saturday, mainly sunny with a high of 18. And Sunday, a mix of sun and cloud with a high of 20.
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7: Moose weather. A bit windy today with a high of 18. Tonight, partly cloudy with a low of 9. Tomorrow, mainly cloudy. Winds picking up in the afternoon with a chance of showers and a high of 19 degrees. Saturday, mainly sunny with a high of 18. And Sunday, a mix of sun and cloud with a high of 20.
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4: Moose Weather.
5: A bit windy today with a high of 18. Tonight, partly cloudy with a low of 9. Tomorrow, mainly cloudy. Winds picking up in the afternoon with a chance of showers and a high of 19 degrees. Saturday, mainly sunny with a high of 18.

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5: Weather. A bit windy today with a high of 18. Tonight, partly cloudy with a low of 9. Tomorrow, mainly cloudy. Winds picking up in the afternoon with a chance of showers and a high of 19 degrees. Saturday, mainly sunny with a high of 18. And Sunday, a mix of sun and cloud with a high of 20.
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1: Good afternoon. I'm Julieta Zhang. Director of Community and Human Services, Jamie Lynn Osmond, provided an update to Hastings County Council today on the Hybrid Warming Center in Bancroft. Osmond said in her presentation that Grace in Shelter was working in partnership with the county to operate the center, but ended their partnership at the end of the warming center season. During the meeting, Bancroft Mayor Paul Jenkins noted that this is the first year the center has continued operating past March 31st. Osmond said the amount of clients staying overnight at the center has remained steady since then. Hastings County staff and Integrity Investigative Solutions have continued operations at the center since the Grace in Shelter partnership ended. In her report, Osmond recommended that an expression of interest be issued to the North Hastings community to find a local organization to continue nightly operations at the center until March 2027. Prime Minister Mark Carney says Canada has entered into negotiations to purchase the Global Eye, Saab's airborne early warning and control aircraft platform. The deal is projected to support 3,000 jobs in the Canadian aerospace and defense sector, from the skilled trades to engineering and more, opening opportunities for Canadian workers. Carney says no less than one-third of the projected fleet of Global Eye aircraft will be manufactured in Canada over the next 15 years. He says that means at least 40 aircraft, including orders from allies, built by Canadian workers. At the heart of the Global Eye system is the Canadian-made Bombardier Global 6500 aircraft, a modern jet transformed into a cutting-edge surveillance aircraft. Check your pocket change. The Royal Canadian Mint has issued a commemorative circulation loonie for the 2026 FIFA World Cup. It's a colorized coin including a maple leaf mosaic emblem in shades of red, a soccer ball, the official World Cup emblem, and the names of the two Canadian host cities, Toronto and Vancouver. Canada's group stage games are being played at BMO Field and BC Place. There's no word yet if there are any lucky loonies at the center spot. Be the first to know. Sign up for news alerts at mybancroftnow.com.
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0: Moose weather.
1: A few clouds this evening with a low of 8. And on Friday, a mix of sun and cloud with a chance of showers in the afternoon, wind gusting up to 70 kilometers an hour and a high of 18. Partly cloudy on Friday evening with a chance of showers and wind gusts remaining high, a low of plus 4.

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4: Moose weather. A few clouds this evening with a low of 8. And on Friday, a mix of sun and cloud with a chance of showers in the afternoon. Wind gusting up to 70 kilometers an hour and a high of 18. Partly cloudy on Friday evening with a chance of showers and wind gusts remaining high. A low of +4.
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1: Moose weather. A few clouds this evening with a low of 8. And on Friday, a mix of sun and cloud with a chance of showers in the afternoon, wind gusting up to 70 kilometers an hour and a high of 18. Partly cloudy on Friday evening with a chance of showers and wind gusts remaining high, a low of +4.
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1: Good afternoon. I'm Julietta Zhang. Director of Community and Human Services, Jamie Lynn Osmond, provided an update to Hastings County Council today on the Hybrid Warming Center in Bancroft. Osmond said in her presentation that Grace In Shelter was working in partnership with the county to operate the center, but ended their partnership at the end of the warming center season. During the meeting, Bancroft Mayor Paul Jenkins noted that this is the first year the center has continued operating past March 31st. Osmond said the amount of clients staying overnight at the center has remained steady since then. Hastings County staff and Integrity Investigative Solutions have continued operations at the center since the Grace In Shelter partnership ended. In her report, Osmond recommended that an expression of interest be issued to the North Hastings community to find a local organization to continue nightly operations at the center until March 2027. Prime Minister Mark Carney says Canada has entered into negotiations to purchase the Global Eye, Saab's airborne early warning and control aircraft platform. The deal is projected to support 3,000 jobs in the Canadian aerospace and defense sector, from the skilled trades to engineering and more, opening opportunities for Canadian workers. Carney says no less than one-third of the projected fleet of Global Eye aircraft will be manufactured in Canada over the next 15 years. He says that means at least 40 aircraft, including orders from allies, built by Canadian workers. At the heart of the Global Eye system is the Canadian-made Bombardier Global 6500 aircraft, a modern jet transformed into a cutting-edge surveillance aircraft. Check your pocket change. The Royal Canadian Mint has issued a commemorative circulation loonie for the 2026 FIFA World Cup. It's a colorized coin including a maple leaf mosaic emblem in shades of red, a soccer ball, the official World Cup emblem, and the names of the two Canadian host cities, Toronto and Vancouver. Canada's group stage games are being played at BMO Field and BC Place. There's no word yet if there are any lucky loonies at the center spot. Be the first to know. Sign up for news alerts at mybancroftnow.com.
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0: Moose weather.
1: A few clouds this evening with a low of 8. And on Friday, a mix of sun and cloud with a chance of showers in the afternoon. Wind gusting up to 70 kilometers an hour and a high of 18. Partly cloudy on Friday evening with a chance of showers and wind gusts remaining high. A low of +4.
0: Ready for more great

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5: Moose weather.
6: A few clouds this evening with a low of 8. And on Friday, a mix of sun and cloud with a chance of showers in the afternoon. Wind gusting up to 70 kilometers an hour and a high of 18. Partly cloudy on Friday evening with a chance of showers and wind gusts remaining high. A low of +4.
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4: Moose weather. A few clouds this evening with a low of 8. And on Friday, a mix of sun and cloud with a chance of showers in the afternoon. Wind gusting up to 70 kilometers an hour and a high of 18. Partly cloudy on Friday evening with a chance of showers and wind gusts remaining high. A low of +4.
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7: Moose weather.
8: A few clouds this evening with a low of 8. And on Friday, a mix of sun and cloud with a chance of showers in the afternoon. Wind gusting up to 70 kilometers an hour and a high of 18. Partly cloudy on Friday evening with a chance of showers and wind gusts remaining high. A low of +4.

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5: Moose weather. A few clouds this evening with a low of 8. And on Friday, a mix of sun and cloud with a chance of showers in the afternoon, wind gusting up to 70 kilometers an hour and a high of 18. Partly cloudy on Friday evening with a chance of showers and wind gusts remaining high, a low of +4.
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7: Moose Weather. A few clouds this evening with a low of 8. And on Friday, a mix of sun and cloud with a chance of showers in the afternoon. Wind gusting up to 70 kilometers an hour and a high of 18. Partly cloudy on Friday evening with a chance of showers and wind gusts remaining high. A low of +4.

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5: Moose weather.
6: A few clouds this evening with a low of 8. And on Friday, a mix of sun and cloud with a chance of showers in the afternoon. Wind gusting up to 70 kilometers an hour and a high of 18. Partly cloudy on Friday evening with a chance of showers and wind gusts remaining high. A low of +4.
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